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Dva klasici, dva nestoři. Music, Chuck Khan, Snoop Dogg. Chuck Khan, if you came to party, I came to party. Come on, Chuck Khan, if you came to party. A víc písničku otextovala Sia, australská Sia. 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Taky Chuck Khan chystá celé nové album. 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